Nelly the Elephant by Mandy Miller. The original recording of that, it's been recorded many times, shows up on a lot of children's favorite albums in the UK over the years. Mandy was 12 years old when she recorded that in 1956 and was working with a producer that goes by the name George Martin, aka the Fifth Beatle, the guy that produced a lot of the Beatles' work. Also produced Nelly the Elephant for Mandy Miller. 1 minute away from the 6:30 news, we'll let Chet Atkins take us there. On the other side of that, I think we're still looking for three voices on the Lunar edition of the Mystery Vocalist Contest, and a bunch more animal songs that were recommended by you in the past 24 hours, so stick around.

0: Beetle Bomb. Now the horses are approaching the starting gate, and there they go! It's Duchenne going to the front. Cabbage is second on the rail. Beautiful Linda is third by a length, and Beetle Bomb. Around the first turn, Duchenne still in front by a length. Cabbage is second by a head.
1: Cabbage by a head!
0: Beautiful Linda is third, and Beetle Bomb. Into the backstretch, Dog Biscuit is leading the pack. Little Helen is second, very close. Banana is now coming up to the bunch.
1: Banana coming up to the bunch, did you hear that?
0: And Beetle Bomb. At the half, Stoojan is still out in front. Apartment House is second with plenty of room. Assault is passing battery.
1: Assault battery!
0: Brother Bigelow third, and in last place by 10 lengths, I believe it is. Yes, it is Beetle Bomb. Heading for home. It's Stu, Jan, and Dog Biscuit. Here they come. Girdle in the stretch. And Mother-in-Law nagging in the rear. It's number one. Number two. It's very close. It'll either be a photo finish or an oil painting. And now it's some race. And now they're in there. And now they're in the middle of the ring. And Lewis sweeps to the left. And he hits him again. And Lewis is in there. And they're punching away. And now they're tearing hair. There's hair all over the place. There's hair all over the ring. I don't know whose hair it is. It's mine. And there goes the winner.

little wake-up call. Get you going on a Sunday morning. Light me up. You like that one, did you? Also, you're late. I'm putting it on your time card. Bronze Radio Return. Light me up. Getting a reaction out of Greg from accounting here in the studio kitchen. We have one playing of the Mr. Vocalist contest left. Greg, do you have any hints for these three voices that are left? Yeah, number one and number three, both call Halifax home. Number two, anything you want to say about number two? No, you don't know number two.

0: Oh. Number two is an artist who was born in Toronto, raised in Edmonton, I think calls Toronto home again now. Long listed for the Polaris Prize twice. Juno nominated, so a good track record. And she has played in the Maritimes quite recently. That's a lot of hints. So number one and three, quite local. Both of them call Halifax home. Number two, you may have seen on a stage recently in the Maritimes. Play in the game at 10 to the hour. 1-800-565-1940. Wrong decade. If you know one, two, or three.
1: Mystery vocalist number one. Number two. Number three. And number four. Moon
0: hits your eye. Do, do, do. Number four is Christina Perry. We figured that one out yesterday morning. We're still chasing one, two, and three. We'll get to the game. Oh, maybe sooner than we think, actually. 5 or 6 minutes. 1-800-565-1940 is the number you need. If you want to get into the studio kitchen to play the game, try and win yourself one of our East Coasters, which we're running low on. We're going to get to a point where these things become collector's editions. 1-800-565-1940. I'll give you 3 minutes to think about what you just heard with a Sunday morning musical chore score. We'll pick the score. You pick the chore. You've got 3 minutes to accomplish it. From Newfoundland and Labrador, here's the Cubasonics with Rooster.